0: So what's up, man?
1: Coolin', man.
0: Chillin'. Yo, you know I had to call. You know why, right?
1: Why?
0: Because, yo, I never ever called and asked you to play something, right?
1: Yeah.
0: You know what I want to hear, right?
1: What you want to hear?
2: The Crips.
0: Angel.
2: The Crips again?
0: Yeah, again and again.
3: Mylène Juste, Lumière Rouge, Vie d'insurgé. En direct sur Cause Commune. Tous les premiers jeudis du mois, je tends le micro à mon invité travailleuse du sexe. Réagissez en direct au 09 72 51 55 46.